0: This is NPR News.
1: What if babies could be born without disease, even if the parents risk passing one down?
2: If you have a technology that can be proven to be safe and it can help hundreds of millions of people that suffer from these diseases, it is unethical to not pursue this research.
1: Vitura Tech startup trying to prove it's safe to create babies from genetically modified human embryos. 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
3: Coming up today at 4 on 89.1 WEMU. And good morning. I'm Patrick Dunn, your new Morning Edition host. It's great to be with you this morning. Coming up in just about 15 minutes on Morning Edition, we'll have a conversation with Chelsea Mayor Kate Henson about the Chelsea City Council's decision to terminate City Manager L. Cole. Caroline will talk with Mayor Henson about the circumstances surrounding Cole's departure, the impact on staff morale, and what lies ahead. It's 6:30.
4: Live from NPR News in Washington, I'm Dave Mattingly. Police in Britain say five men arrested on explosives and terror charges have been released on bail as investigators continue looking at potential links to Iran. The suspects, described as British nationals in their 20s, were taken into custody near a Royal Air Force base used by U.S. forces in the war with Iran. The Iranian embassy in London denies Tehran's involvement. South Korea's military says North Korean landmines are likely what caused last week's explosion that injured three of its soldiers in the demilitarized zone. Here's NPR's Anthony Kuhn.
5: The South's Joint Chiefs of Staff says their preliminary investigation looked at forensic evidence, including traces of TNT, the blast crater, and the three soldiers' injuries, all of which were consistent with North Korean landmines. The Joint Chief said that if a final investigation confirms that a North Korean mine caused the blast, that would constitute an attack on the South, and that they would hold Pyongyang accountable, without saying exactly how. North Korea has been strengthening defenses within the demilitarized zone. The South suspected they had planted new landmines in the south side of the zone and were clearing a path to inspect the area when the blast occurred. Anthony Kuhn, NPR News, Seoul.
4: Police in Slovakia say it was a student who fatally stabbed an elementary school teacher there today. This is NPR News.

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1: What if babies could be born without disease, even if the parents risk passing one down?
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1: Mutora Tech startup trying to prove it's safe to create babies from genetically modified human embryos. 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
3: 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And good morning, I'm Patrick Dunn for WEMU. Coming up, the Chelsea City Council voted to terminate the employment of City Manager L. Cole with cause. In 15 minutes, Chelsea Mayor Kate Henson talks with WEMU's Caroline McGregor about the circumstances surrounding Cole's departure. She'll also talk about the impact on staff morale and what lies ahead. That's at 8:45 right here on WEMU. It's 8:30.
4: Live from NPR News in Washington, I'm Dave Mattingly. Police in Britain say five men arrested on terrorism and explosive charges have been released on bail. The suspects, identified as British nationals in their 20s, were arrested near a Royal Air Force base used by U.S. forces in the war with Iran. Investigators are examining possible links to Iran, though the Iranian embassy in London denies any involvement. Nick Aldworth is a former detective chief superintendent and national coordinator with Britain's counter-terror police.
5: One of the things that being released on bail can tell me is that these are matters that are being investigated that are not likely to present any ongoing risk of harm to the public at large. So I think we can make a good assumption that these people have been released and there isn't an ongoing threat to the people around RAF Fairford or anywhere else for that matter.
4: He was speaking to NPR's Morning Edition. The governor of Texas is declaring a statewide disaster because of high diesel prices. The move allows Governor Greg Abbott to lift some restrictions on commercial transportation in an effort to lower fuel prices. AAA says diesel is averaging about $6.44 a gallon nationwide. That's about 9 cents below the country's all-time high set a week ago. This is NPR News from Washington.
3: And this is 89.1 WEMU. I'm Patrick Dunn, your new Morning Edition host. Good morning. After years of hopes and false starts, the official groundbreaking for the Adeline Housing Complex was held Monday morning in downtown Ann Arbor. WEMU's Kevin Mershart reports.
6: As the Community High Jazz Quintet played, the crowd celebrated the largest affordable housing development in city history. The Adeline will be a 20-story complex with 330 units. It's named after Adeline Thompson, who with husband Robert opened DeLong Barbecue, one of Ann Arbor's historic black-owned businesses. Granddaughter Angela Davis says the complex is a fitting tribute to their lives.
7: A place where anyone can walk through these doors and immediately know they are accepted. This is my grandma. This is her legacy. Welcome home.
6: Ann Arbor Housing Commission Executive Director Jennifer Hall says after over 20 years since the site's old YMCA closed, she's thrilled housing is returning. I'm Kevin Mershart.
3: Michigan Secretary of State and Democratic gubernatorial candidate Jocelyn Benson touted endorsements from first responders and veterans yesterday. Russ McNamara has more.
8: I think it's a little hard for the President of the United States, who started this war without a plan to get out.

Good morning. The time is now 10:05 a.m. and the temperature is 54 degrees right here at the studios of 89.1 WEMU, your community NPR station. Happy Tuesday to you. It is another beautiful day in Washtenaw County out there. We are headed towards a sunny high of 74 today. Jeremy Baldwin here with you for the morning side of 89.1 Jazz. I've got lots of artists who are coming to town in the next week or so to preview for you today, so stay tuned for all of that. But let's start back in 1970 with Ahmad Jamal and the trio from The Awakening. This is Ahmad Jamal's version of Wave here on 89.1 Jazz. Good morning.

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But when you need more,